0: Hello, dear listeners. This is International Radio News. In the studio, Arjun Mirzayev
1: and Rehan Nasibli.
0: First, the headlines.
1: Ursula von der Leyen has shared a video about her visit to Azerbaijan and Armenia.
0: A Croatian delegation has visited the military educational institutions of the National Defense University.
1: The next hearing has been held in the appeal case of 50 Armenian citizens. And now more detail.
0: The President of the European Commission, Ursula von der Leyen, has shared a video on her social media account about her visit to Azerbaijan and Armenia. The post reads, "Peace, by building bridges between countries and people, both literally and

Peace through connectivity program for the South Caucasus. The goal is to help build a region where peace, connectivity and prosperity prevail. It should be noted that Ursula von der Leyen visited Azerbaijan on July 1st to 2nd.

0: safety John told.
1: Azerbaijan's Minister of Foreign Affairs has congratulated Belarus on its Independence Day. The message was shared on the ministry's official X, formerly Twitter, account. We extend our sincere congratulations to the people and government of the Republic of Belarus on the occasion of Independence Day, the post stated.
0: A delegation from the Defense Academy of the Minister of Defense of the Republic of Croatia, currently visiting Azerbaijan, has toured the Military Management Institute and the Heydar Aliyev Military Institute, both operating under the National Defense University. During the meeting, the sides discussed prospects for expanding cooperation in military education, the training of military personnel, the exchange of experience, and future joint activities between Azerbaijan and Croatia.
1: The Baku Court of Appeal is reviewing the appeals against the verdicts issued for 15 Armenian citizens convicted of committing numerous crimes as a result of Armenia's military aggression against Azerbaijan. The next court hearing is being held today.
0: Another shipment from Russia to Armenia will transit through Azerbaijan. A train consisting of 40 rail cars carrying

0: 14,000 tons of diesel fuel and nearly 5,000 tons of gasoline to Armenia.
1: Armenia has already begun work on restoring the Gyumri, Ahurik and Yurask railway sections. This was announced by Armenian Prime Minister Nikol Pashinyan while speaking to journalists. We'll carry out these works. As for the remaining section of the railway, we will continue our business discussions, including with our Russian partners, Pashinyan said. Dear listeners, International Radio presented the news.

successful diplomacy and international prestige. In recent years, Azerbaijan has significantly strengthened its position in the international system as a reliable partner, a proactive state, and one of key guarantors of regional stability. A balanced foreign policy, a diplomatic course based on national interest, and a strong commitment to multilateral cooperation have been among the main factors contributing to the country's growing international standing. Azerbaijan's successful diplomacy is distinguished not only by its role in resolving regional issues, but also by its contribution to shaping the global agenda. The country's strategic location at the crossroads of East and West, North and South, its role as a reliable partner in ensuring energy security, and its leadership in major transport and logistic initiatives have further enhanced Azerbaijan's geopolitical importance. In particular, the Southern Gas Corridor, the Middle Corridor, and other international transport routes have become key platforms, strengthening Azerbaijan's role in global economic and political process. Chairman of the Committee of the National Assembly, Samat Seyidov, noted that one of the key priorities of Azerbaijan's foreign policy is the development of multilateral diplomacy. Azerbaijan should now be regarded as a country whose opportunities, influence, and international standing far exceeds its territory and population. This is because development in the region are directly linked to Azerbaijan's role in international relations. Azerbaijan's peace agenda is now one of the most important issues on the regional agenda. One of the main factors enhancing Azerbaijan's international reputation in the modern era is undoubtedly the pragmatic and responsible policy it has pursued during the post-conflict period. The country's initiatives aimed at establishing lasting peace in the region, reopening communication routes, and fostering an environment of cooperation demonstrate Azerbaijan's constructive approach. Through its commitment to the norms and principles of national law, official Baku continues to contribute to the development of the regional security architecture. At the same time, Azerbaijan plays an active role in addressing global challenges. Its initiatives in such areas as climate change, the energy transition, food and energy security, and humanitarian cooperation further reinforce the country's position as a responsible international actor. This policy demonstrates that Azerbaijan is committed not only advancing its national interests, but also to supporting global stability and sustainable development. All of these provides strong evidence that Azerbaijan's growing international prestige is not accidental, but rather the results of consistent and purposeful diplomatic efforts. A foreign policy based on national interests, the image of the reliable partner, and an open approach to international cooperation continue to strengthen Azerbaijan's position among influential countries in global affairs, while expanding its influence beyond the regional level.

Kish Albanian Church. The Kish Albanian Church is one of the oldest and most important historical monuments in Azerbaijan. It's located in the village of Kish, about 5 kilometers north of the city of Sheki. The church is considered one of the earliest Christian temples in the Caucasus and is an important symbol of the history and culture of Caucasian Albania, an ancient state that exists in the region long before modern Azerbaijan. According to historical sources and local traditions, the church was founded in the 1st century by Saint Alish, one of the disciples of Saint Tados. Although the original building has been rebuilt and restored several times over the centuries, it has preserved its historical significance and unique architectural style. Archaeological excavations have shown that the site has a very long history and was an important religious center for many centuries. The church is built mainly of stone and has a simple but elegant design. Its thick walls, arched windows, and dome reflect the architectural traditions of the early Christian period. The building blends beautifully with the surrounding mountains and green forest, creating a peaceful and impressive atmosphere. Visitors often admire both the architecture of the

church and the natural beauty of the area. The Kish Albanian church is closely connected with the history of Caucasian Albania. Before the spread of Islam in the region, Christianity was one of the main religions of this ancient kingdom. The church reminds people of Azerbaijan's multicultural and multi-religious past, showing that different cultures and beliefs have existed together in this land for centuries. The Kish Albanian Church is a popular destination for both local and international tourists. Every year, thousands of visitors come to explore its history, enjoy its peaceful surroundings, and learn more about the ancient heritage of Azerbaijan. It's not only a place of historical importance, but also a symbol of cultural diversity, religious tolerance, and national heritage. In conclusion, the Kish Albanian Church is one of Azerbaijan's most valuable historical monuments. Its ancient history, beautiful architecture, and cultural significance make it a unique landmark. Protecting and preserving these monuments is important because it allows future generations to appreciate the rich history and tradition of Azerbaijan.

Baku-Tbilisi-Ceyhan continues its successful operation as Azerbaijan's strategic energy project. The Baku-Tbilisi-Ceyhan main export pipeline, one of the greatest achievements of Azerbaijan's oil strategy, has been safer and reliable transporting crude oil produced in Azerbaijani sector of the Caspian Sea to international markets for the past 20 years. This major energy corridor has played a vital role in strengthening the country's economic power, enhancing its international standing, and contributing to Europe's energy security. At the same time, Baku-Tbilisi-Ceyhan has reinforced Azerbaijan's position as a reliable energy partner, increasing the country's strategic importance in the global energy market. The Baku-Tbilisi-Ceyhan project was initiated by National Leader Heydar Aliyev. One of the key priorities of the new oil strategy he formulated was to ensure that Azerbaijani oil reached world markets through diversified export routes. Thanks to his strong political will, the main intergovernmental agreement on the Baku-Tbilisi-Ceyhan project was signed in 1999, establishing its legal framework. The project became a historic strategic initiative that shaped not only the region's economic future, but also its geopolitical

0: political landscape. Construction of the pipeline began with the laying of this foundation at the Sangachal terminal in 2002, followed by the start of full-scale construction in 2003. Under the leadership of President Ilham Aliyev, the project was successfully completed. The first oil was pumped into the pipeline in 2005, reached the Ceyhan terminal on May 28, 2006, and the official inauguration ceremony took place in the Turkish city of Ceyhan on July 13, 2006. By successfully implementing one of the largest energy projects in its history of independence, Azerbaijan further strengthened its position on the global energy map, stretching 1,767 kilometers. The Baku-Tbilisi-Ceyhan pipeline currently transports crude oil from the Azeri-Chirag Güneşli fields, condensate from the Şah Deniz field, as well as crude oil shipped from Kazakhstan and Turkmenistan to international markets. To learn more, let us hear from Ferhan Aliyev, Executive Director of Sokar Midstream Operations Limited Liability Company.
1: Bildiğiniz gibi 2023 yıl Mart ayından Kazakhstan neftinin transiti.
0: As you know, in March 2023, the transportation of Kazakh crude oil through Azerbaijan via the Baku-Tbilisi-Ceyhan pipeline to the Ceyhan terminal commenced. This transit operation has generated new transit revenues for our country and has also contributed to the creation of new employment opportunities. It should be noted that from the commencement of operations until the end of the first quarter of 2025, the Baku-Tbilisi-Ceyhan pipeline transported approximately 598 million tons, or more than 4.5 billion barrels of crude oil to world markets. In addition to serving as one of the most important energy routes linking the Caspian Basin with international markets via the Mediterranean Sea, the pipeline has made a significant contribution to expanding economic cooperation among regional countries, increasing transit opportunities, and strengthening long-term partnerships. Today, the Baku-Tbilisi-Ceyhan pipeline is regarded as one of the key pillars of energy security and economic cooperation not only for Azerbaijan, but for the entire region. Having operated reliably for two decades, this strategic project continues to support the country's sustainable development, the diversification of energy exports, and strengthening of international partnerships. The Baku-Tbilisi-Ceyhan pipeline remains a shining example of Azerbaijan's forward-looking energy policy, successful international cooperation, and valuable contribution to global energy security.